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14: From the Waring Sturgis Ford Weather Center, I'm meteorologist Ember Skye. Mostly clear tonight with temperatures falling to

0: 59. Thursday brings sunshine, then a 40% chance of afternoon showers and thunderstorms, with a high near 89. Friday stays mostly sunny and warmer, reaching 94.
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0: REO Speedwagon. Take it on the run. Thanks for getting that REO request in here. It's Real Rock 100.3 The Fox. We're moving through 6 o'clock. Happy Wednesday.
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0: coming up on 7 o'clock. Stitch and Oak, the Bert and Ernie Show, back tomorrow, back with my buddy Stitch. 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
5: From the Waring Sturgis Ford Weather Center, I'm meteorologist Ember Sky. Mostly clear tonight with temperatures falling to 59. Thursday brings sunshine, then a 40% chance of afternoon showers and thunderstorms with a high near 89. Friday stays mostly sunny and warmer, reaching 94.
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Broadcasting from the beautiful Black Hills, Queensryche on 100.3 The Fox. Good evening. What's going on? I'm T-Stone with you for your Wednesday night. Well over the hump by now. And thank goodness, man. Some Bon Jovi on the way. Slade now.

0: It's Real Rock from Bon Jovi on 100.3 The Fox. Hey, good evening. What's going on? I'm Terrence Stone rocking you along. Hope you're having a fantastic evening, doing something worthwhile and enjoying yourselves. Coming up, we'll take a look at some of the cool things going on in the area. In the meantime, more Real Rock on the way. Well, let's just take a look at it and see. How about some Joan Jett? I got the Cars up next.
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5: From the Waring Sturgis Ford Weather Center, I'm meteorologist Ember Sky. Mostly clear tonight with temperatures falling to 59. Thursday brings sunshine, then a 40% chance of afternoon showers and thunderstorms with a high near 89. Friday stays mostly sunny and warmer, reaching 94.
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0: the late, great Jack Russell and the boys. It's Great White on 100.3 The Fox. I spoke to Mark Kendall the other day, the guitarist for Great White, and I asked him about Jack's voice because he auditioned several vocalists in the early days when they were putting their bands together. And I said, what was it about Jack that was different than the other people you auditioned? And he basically said that it was his voice, hands down. I mean, there was nobody like Jack. He could hit the gravelly lows. He could hit the highs. He could do the ballads. He could do the hard rock. He could do the blues. He could do it all. And totally agree. Jack Russell was so unique and one of a kind. And it was so great to hear the stories with Mark Kendall and Jack. I'm going to probably air that. Well, I'm going to air that interview probably Friday, I think. You know, I got to get it all cut up and ready for air, you know. But nonetheless, really cool chat with Mark Kendall. Hey, coming up, I got some GNR, Def Lep up next.
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12: From the Waring Sturgis Ford Weather Center, I'm meteorologist Ember Sky. Mostly clear tonight with temperatures falling to 59. Thursday brings sunshine, then a 40% chance of afternoon showers and thunderstorms with a high near 89. Friday stays mostly sunny and warmer, reaching 94.
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Rockin' with Dawkins as we get into the 8 o'clock hour for your Wednesday night. I'm Terrence Stone, rocking you along. Hope you're having a wonderful evening. LA Guns on the way, some Billy Squire. Everybody wants you on the Fox.

0: It's LA Guns on 100.3 The Fox. Hey, I'm Terrence Stone hanging out with you. Well, you got the Central States Fair still going on. That's rolling through the weekend. Lots of cool things still happen. Actually, tonight, I believe, is the Bronx. Let me see. Let me pull this up. But nonetheless, there's several concerts going on all week. Let's see, Wednesday. Yep, the Bronx, Extreme Bronx Finals going on out there. Looks like that starts around 7. Nonetheless, man, lots of cool things. You got the rides out there. Like I said, the concerts, lots of good food out there. Go out, get you some of that if you're looking for some weekday fun. And it rolls into the weekend, so keep it rolling, man. Hey, coming up, I got some more Van Halen on the way, some Aerosmith up next.
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4: 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I still believe that. 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I absolutely believe that J.J. 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
11: From the Waring Sturgis Ford Weather Center, I'm meteorologist Ember Sky. Mostly clear tonight with temperatures falling to 59. Thursday brings sunshine, then a 40% chance of afternoon showers and thunderstorms with a high near 89. Friday stays mostly sunny and warmer, reaching 94.
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0: 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Not that bull Karen listens to down the hall.
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0: come. You one of my kind.
1: It's In Excess on the Fox. Some Damn Yankees in there before that. Some Aerosmith in there, too. And it was on this day in rock history back in 1976. Steven Tyler of Aerosmith appears on the cover of Rolling Stone magazine. The photographer took the photo at 6 a.m. He had only had 2 hours of sleep, so he's like super haggard. And the idea, I suppose, was to capture what it looks like to be on the road, I suppose. Nonetheless, man, 1976.

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1: And so the good news is that you don't have to be squatting 500 pounds in order to stimulate your cartilage. It's actually good for you and me.
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7: From the Waring Sturgis Ford Weather Center, I'm meteorologist Ember Sky. Mostly clear tonight with temperatures falling to 59. Thursday brings sunshine, then a 40% chance of afternoon showers and thunderstorms with a high near 89. Friday stays mostly sunny and warmer, reaching 94.
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0: Benatar on 100.3 The Fox. What's going on? I'm T-Stone hanging out with you. Hope you're having a fantastic one. I was just checking out the rock birthdays, seeing if there was any notable ones. Oh, let's just take a look here. Mitch Malloy. Okay. He was in, he auditioned to be singer of the band Van Halen after the Red Rocker left. But that didn't work out because of, Diamond David Lee Roth kind of showed up back on the scene, and Mitch was like, hey, I don't think so. But then Mitch Malloy jumped in with Great White. He was with those guys from 2018 to 2022. Happy birthday, Mitch Malloy. Let's keep it rocking, man. What do we got more on the way? Taking a look. Some Bon Jovi, Bruce Springsteen up next.
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4: From the Waring Sturgis Ford Weather Center, I'm meteorologist Ember Sky. Mostly clear tonight, with temperatures falling to 59. Thursday brings sunshine, then a 40% chance of afternoon showers and thunderstorms, with a high near 89. Friday stays mostly sunny and warmer, reaching 94.
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0: My goodness. The stratospheric highs of Michael Matchevich's Steelheart on 100.3 The Fox. There's a reason that dude was the voice for the movie Rockstar, because he's incredible. And the dude can still sing, man. Pretty amazing with a range like that to be able to stay in good vocal health after, 30 years. Let's keep it rocking. What do I got? More on the way. Taking a look. Some AC/DC, Def Leppard lined up.
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4: 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I am the events coordinator at the Rapid City Public Library.
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5: From the Waring Sturgis Ford Weather Center, I'm meteorologist Ember Sky. Mostly clear tonight with temperatures falling to 59. Thursday brings sunshine, then a 40% chance of afternoon showers and thunderstorms with a high near 89. Friday stays mostly sunny and warmer, reaching 94.
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broadcasting from the Black Hills, White Snake. Here I go again. Hey, I'm T-Stone with you as we get into the 10 o'clock hour. Some Van Halen on the way. John Cougar now.

0: the mighty Van Halen, Hot for Teacher, on 100.3 The Fox. Man, I can remember watching Eddie Van Halen jump up on the cafeteria table and rip that solo when I was a kid. And, man, I watched it 100 times because I was just so blown away by that. Hey, let's see. What's going on this weekend? You got the Black Hills Speedway. They're doing the races at the half mile. Oh, gates open at 5. The races start at 7. This is going on this weekend. They got hobby stock, the mods, the sprint cars, modified street stock, all kinds of cool stuff going on out there. Get out, get you some of that. Coming up, I got more real rock, some Aerosmith on the way, In Excess up next.
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6: From the Waring Sturgis Ford Weather Center, I'm meteorologist Ember Sky. Mostly clear tonight, with temperatures falling to 59. Thursday brings sunshine, then a 40% chance of afternoon showers and thunderstorms, with a high near 89. Friday stays mostly sunny and warmer, reaching 94.
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0: It's Thin Lizzy on Real Rock 100.3 The Fox. Hey, don't forget about Sonic Boom going on Friday night from 7 to 9 right here on the Fox. I dig deep into the vault, pull out those rare cuts, those hidden gems, tunes you know and love but don't always get to hear on the Fox. I got them every Friday. Check it out on Sonic Boom. Getting back to it, some Cinderella on the way, the Dangerous Toys up next.
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4: From the Waring Sturgis Ford Weather Center, I'm meteorologist Ember Sky. Mostly clear tonight with temperatures falling to 59. Thursday brings sunshine, then a 40% chance of afternoon showers and thunderstorms with a high near 89. Friday stays mostly sunny and warmer, reaching 94.
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0: the Dangerous Toys Scared on the Fox as we move towards the 11 o'clock hour with the top.
1: Rumors spreading around in that Texas town. About the shack outside the game. If you know what I'm talking about, just let me know if you wanna go to that whole mile on the range. They got a lot of nice girls. I'm racing.

Broadcasting from the Black Hills, the final countdown. It's Europe on 100.3 The Fox. Hey, T-Stone here, rocking you along, getting into the 11 o'clock hour. What do we got, man? Some Clash on the way. Here's the mighty Judas Priest.

0: the Clash, I fought the law. It's usually how it works. Hey, T-Stone, rocking you along, getting deep into your Wednesday night, well over the hump by now, and thank goodness. Coming up, I got more, some Foreigner, the Police, up next.
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11: From the Waring Sturgis Ford Weather Center, I'm meteorologist Ember Sky. Mostly clear tonight with temperatures falling to 59. Thursday brings sunshine, then a 40% chance of afternoon showers and thunderstorms with a high near 89. Friday stays mostly sunny and warmer, reaching 94.
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0: Coming off the band's third studio album, Electric, British rockers The Cult with Love Removal Machine. Hey, T-Stone, rocking you along, keeping it rolling, man. I got more on the way from AC/DC's Styx up next.
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10: From the Waring Sturgis Ford Weather Center, I'm meteorologist Ember Sky. Mostly clear tonight with temperatures falling to 59. Thursday brings sunshine, then a 40% chance of afternoon showers and thunderstorms with a high near 89. Friday stays mostly sunny and warmer, reaching 94.
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Hey, that is going to do it for me. I'll leave you with some Kiss on my way out of here. Come back tomorrow. We'll do it all over again. Until then, be good to each other out there. Be good to yourselves. I'm T-Stone. I'm out. Peace.

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The Fox.

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7: From the Waring Sturgis Ford Weather Center, I'm meteorologist Ember Sky. Mostly clear overnight with a low near 59. Later today, mostly sunny with a 40% chance of afternoon showers and thunderstorms reaching 89. Partly cloudy Thursday night, low 64. Friday, sunny and 94.
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4: From the Waring Sturgis Ford Weather Center, I'm meteorologist Ember Sky. Mostly clear overnight with a low near 59. Later today, mostly sunny with a 40% chance of afternoon showers and thunderstorms reaching 89. Partly cloudy Thursday night, low 64. Friday, sunny and 94.
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3: 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And I don't think there's this relationship between McCarthy and O'Connell that people think there is.
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3: And I truly think that O'Connell wanted nothing to do with J.J. McCarthy. I still believe that. Wow. I absolutely believe that J.J. McCarthy will be traded before week one.
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6: From the Waring Sturgis Ford Weather Center, I'm meteorologist Ember Sky. Mostly clear overnight with a low near 59. Later today, mostly sunny with a 40% chance of afternoon showers and thunderstorms reaching 89. Partly cloudy Thursday night, low 64. Friday, sunny and 94.
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19: From the Waring Sturgis Ford Weather Center, I'm meteorologist Ember Sky. Mostly clear overnight with a low near 59. Later today, mostly sunny with a 40% chance of afternoon showers and thunderstorms reaching 89. Partly cloudy Thursday night, low 64. Friday, sunny and 94.
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8: From the Waring Sturgis Ford Weather Center, I'm meteorologist Ember Sky. Mostly clear overnight with a low near 59. Later today, mostly sunny with a 40% chance of afternoon showers and thunderstorms reaching 89. Partly cloudy Thursday night, low 64. Friday, sunny and 94.
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3: From the Waring Sturgis Ford Weather Center, I'm meteorologist Ember Sky. Mostly clear overnight with a low near 59. Later today, mostly sunny with a 40% chance of afternoon showers and thunderstorms reaching 89. Partly cloudy Thursday night, low 64. Friday, sunny and 94.
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8: From the Waring Sturgis Ford Weather Center, I'm meteorologist Ember Sky. Mostly clear overnight with a low near 59. Later today, mostly sunny with a 40% chance of afternoon showers and thunderstorms reaching 89. Partly cloudy Thursday night, low 64. Friday, sunny and 94.

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4: From the Waring Sturgis Ford Weather Center, I'm meteorologist Ember Sky. Mostly clear overnight with a low near 59. Later today, mostly sunny with a 40% chance of afternoon showers and thunderstorms reaching 89. Partly cloudy Thursday night, low 64. Friday, sunny and 94.
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5: From the Waring Sturgis Ford Weather Center, I'm meteorologist Ember Sky. Mostly clear overnight with a low near 59. Later today, mostly sunny with a 40% chance of afternoon showers and thunderstorms reaching 89. Partly cloudy Thursday night, low 64. Friday, sunny and 94.
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7: From the Waring Sturgis Ford Weather Center, I'm meteorologist Ember Sky. Mostly clear overnight with a low near 59. Later today, mostly sunny with a 40% chance of afternoon showers and thunderstorms, reaching 89. Partly cloudy Thursday night, low 64. Friday, sunny and 94.
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4: From the Waring Sturgis Ford Weather Center, I'm meteorologist Ember Sky. Mostly clear overnight with a low near 59. Later today, mostly sunny with a 40% chance of afternoon showers and thunderstorms reaching 89. Partly cloudy Thursday night, low 64. Friday, sunny and 94.
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8: From the Waring Sturgis Ford Weather Center, I'm meteorologist Ember Sky. Mostly clear overnight with a low near 59. Later today, mostly sunny with a 40% chance of afternoon showers and thunderstorms reaching 89. Partly cloudy Thursday night, low 64. Friday, sunny and 94.
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0: That was AC/DC with Shoot to Thrill here on Real Rock 100.3 The Fox. Good very early morning to you. This is B to Z in the Morning. My name is Zachy Moon, and Brandon Jones, how you doing?
1: I'm doing good. You?
0: I'm doing all right, my friend. I love hearing some heavy AC/DC in the morning to get me going. I haven't had any caffeine yet, so the amount of energy I've got is pretty impressive, I should say.
1: Yeah.
0: Yeah.
1: Yeah, it's National Peach Day.
0: Yes, it is. How do you
1: like peaches?
0: I love peaches. I like peaches. I actually really like nectarines, too. But what I don't like is the artificial peach flavor.
1: Oh, yeah.
0: You know what I mean? I bartended for many years, and there's this artificial peach flavor that exists that they put into anything that is peach flavored. And it's just gross, man. I think I just, like, overdid it or something, but... A regular peach is such a delight.
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15: From the Waring Sturgis Ford Weather Center, I'm meteorologist Ember Sky. We'll see sunshine this morning, then a slight chance of showers and thunderstorms this afternoon, with today's high near 89. Tonight is mostly cloudy, dipping to 66. Friday is mostly sunny, reaching 95.
2: 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We'll be right back.

0: rock at work. You know, actual rock music. Not that bull Karen listens to down the hall.
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0: REM, it's the end of the world as we know it. That is a long song title, my friend.
1: Yeah.
0: You're listening to Real Rock 100.3 The Fox. I had something come up here, Brandon, and I want to talk to you about it. There's this article, and apparently there's this gentleman in the UK, in Britain, and he called emergency services for what I believe to be a good reason, but they believe to be a bad reason. Now, I'll start like this. I was looking up man calls 911 about what the situation is, and that's not the number in Britain or in the UK. It's 999 is their emergency services. And in my brain, I just assumed everywhere in the world was 911, and it's not.
1: Yeah.
0: But this guy called.
1: That's wild.
0: I know. This guy calls the cops because he went to the store. He bought a bottle of gin and tonic, like a pre-made gin and tonic drink, and he heads down to the beach, I think it said, or the river, ocean. It said he was near water. He goes to pop the drink, and then he looks at it, and it says, non-alcoholic. And so he calls 999, or 911 if it was here, and they essentially said, sir, this is not a real problem for the authorities. I think you just misbought. And he's like, it was in the alcohol section. How can they do that legally?
1: Yeah, I mean, I see where he's coming from, but no.
0: No.
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8: Hello, Rapid City Post. Rapid City police have identified a suspect in connection with a report of gunshots fired on Atlas Street late last week. Through the ongoing investigation into the August 21st incident at 1314 Atlas Street, law enforcement officials have identified 38-year-old Rodney Spotted Elk as a suspect involved in the case. The incident began when police received multiple reports of several gunshots fired from a vehicle, and witnesses reported seeing four Native American males inside the suspect vehicle. Anyone with information about Spotted Elk's whereabouts should contact police immediately at 394-4131. An anonymous tip can also be submitted by texting the letters RCPD and the information to 847-411. 19 legislative candidates from across South Dakota have formally signed the Data Center Accountability Pledge, committing to take action on data center expansion in the state and pledging to protect consumer, communities, and the environment if elected into office. According to the Data Center Accountability page, the group is taking action now in response to the failure of HB 1301, which failed in the 2026 South Dakota legislative session. Learn more about the pledge and the signers at dcapsd.org. The general election is November 3rd. For the Rapid City Post, it's Jerry Steinle.
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0: That's our old pal, John Mellencamp. 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
1: You know, I think it would have been funny with that dude with the NA gin. Is if, like, he goes into the park and he's drinking it and he starts causing a scene and they're like, oh, this guy's drunk. And then they grab the bottle and it's non-alcoholic and they're like, no, he's just, you know, he's not drunk. He's just, you know, and he's an idiot. And so, and then the cops get called. Now it's a 999 situation.
0: Then it would be an emergency situation. And it's funny because that just reminds me of being a kid and thinking that certain things were alcoholic when they certainly were not. Did you ever drink anything non-alcoholic as a kid and thinking you were like getting an alcoholic drink?
1: Yeah, dude, one time I can't remember how old we were. We were younger and we shotgunned these bush beer.
0: Yeah.
1: And it was like, dude, are you feeling it? Do you feel it? They were NA bushes.
0: Hey, if you drink like 50 of them, I'm pretty sure there's just enough alcohol. You can get a buzz.
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4: From the Waring Sturgis Ford Weather Center, I'm meteorologist Ember Sky. We'll see sunshine this morning, then a slight chance of showers and thunderstorms this afternoon, with today's high near 89. Tonight is mostly cloudy, dipping to 66. Friday is mostly sunny, reaching 95.
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1: From the Rapid City Post, this is the Daily Slice for Thursday, August 27th, 2026. I'm Amy Rose, and here's what's going on. 19 legislative candidates from across South Dakota have formally signed the Data Center Accountability Pledge, committing to take action on data center expansion in the state and pledging to protect consumer communities and the environment if elected into office. According to the Data Center Accountability page, the group is taking action now in response to the failure of HB 1301, which failed in the 2026 South Dakota legislative session. Learn more about the pledge and signers at dcapsd.org. The general election is November 3rd. 44-year-old Garrett Yellowhair of Rapid City was sentenced August 24th to 2.5 years in federal prison for failing to register as a sex offender. Yellowhair was also sentenced to 5 years of supervised release and ordered to pay a $100 special assessment. He pleaded guilty April 20th after being indicted in January. Yellowhair is required to register for life following a 2007

0: 7 conviction of abusive sexual contact of a child. The U.S. Marshals Service investigated the case. Yellowhair was remanded to the custody of the U.S. Marshals Service. And the Backyard Ultra is coming to the Black Hills. Here's Jerry Steinle with the details.
1: The Black Hills Backyard Ultra, hosted by the Black Hills Runners Club, will be held September 12th at the Big Hill Loop, south of Spearfish on Tinton Road. A Backyard Ultra is a newcomer to the endurance racing scene, consisting of four-mile laps completed every 1 hour until only one runner remains. This will be the first ultra-distance race hosted by the Runners Club, which is well known for its trail and road race series, as well as the popular Turkey Trot held every Thanksgiving. Registration is over for the Black Hills Ultra, but spectators are always welcome. Rapid City Parks and Recreation Department has two city pool options available for those seeking cool relief as temperatures hover in the 90-degree range. The Jimmy Hilton Sioux Park Pool remains open through Sunday, September 6. The 50-meter outdoor pool at the Roosevelt Park Swim Center remains open through September 26. With the start of school, the Sioux Park Pool will operate with adjusted hours, so check the listings before heading out the door with your towel. Have a great day, everybody.
0: And in honor of Women's Equality Day, Democracy in Action recognized the first ladies of the nation's presidents Wednesday, August 26th, with biographies on downtown statues. Women's Equality Day is observed nationally August 26th to commemorate the 1920 adoption of the 19th Amendment, which guaranteed women the constitutional right to vote. Congress recognized the observance in 1973. And now over to Zachary Conger for national and international news.
2: Good morning. Meta has agreed to pay up to $18 billion and add stronger child safety measures to its Facebook and Instagram platforms as part of a landmark legal settlement. The deal announced Wednesday ends a trial over teen social media addiction and settles claims with 48 states and some U.S. territories. The settlement resolves a pivotal case years in the making that sought to hold the tech giant accountable for the role its platforms played in undermining children's mental health. The effort targeted features designed to hook young people's attention. If approved by the court, it will stop an avalanche of litigation by states against Meta. The company still faces lawsuits from individuals and school districts across the U.S. In other news, in the small Nebraska village of Murdoch, now paused plans for two potential data centers have sparked the kinds of debates that have raged in cities and towns across the country. And those debates often cut across ideological lines. Some see job opportunities that can help the U.S. compete with China in technology. Others worry about losing farmland and the high amounts of electricity and water needed to power these centers. The debate has united left-leaning environmentalists and conservative farmers. Data centers have become a growing concern as November's midterm elections loom, but are one of the rare major issues that don't divide along party lines.
0: And Tim Curry has died at 80. The beloved character actor created a gallery of delicious loony villains for stage and screen. Curry gained fame as Dr. Frankenfurter in the Rocky Horror Picture Show, an iconic role that became a cultural touchstone. He also played the smug concierge in Home Alone 2, Lost in New York. His longtime friend and manager, Marcia Hurwitz, says he died Tuesday night at his home in Los Angeles. No cause was disclosed. He had suffered a stroke in 2012 that put him in a wheelchair. Curry earned 3 Tony nominations for Spamalot, My Favorite Year, and Amadeus, and an Emmy nod in 1994. That was your Daily Slice for Thursday, August 27th of 2026. The Daily Slice is a production of Home Slice Media Group and the Rapid City Post. 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Hosted by Amy Rose with Jerry Steinle, Zachary Conger, and meteorologist Ember Mamie Rose. Have a great day.

0: That was Whitesnake with Fool for Your Lovin'. This is Real Rock 100.3 The Fox. You're listening to BZ in the Morning. Welcome to the 7 o'clock hour. Welcome to the end of August. I kind of wanted to just, you know, think about how long August has been. You've been gone for a lot of it, but you've been busy too.
1: Yeah.
0: So you got the brunt of the rally. You got that first longest, busiest weekend. And then I was here for a whole rally. You left, but you had to go travel a 16-hour drive and now play shows for 3 weeks straight or whatever. You know what I mean? Like, we've been busy, man.
1: Yeah.
0: I'm out here doing
1: it's a crazy August.
0: Yeah.
1: I can remember getting into August and going and telling

0: talking, people. Well, I'll see you in September. Like when I left my last game of softball,
1: yeah,
0: I said, well, see you guys in September, maybe. I was like, because literally, I knew that's how August was going to go.
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6: From the Waring Sturgis Ford Weather Center, I'm meteorologist Ember Sky. We'll see sunshine this morning, then a slight chance of showers and thunderstorms this afternoon, with today's high near 89. Tonight is mostly cloudy, dipping to 66. Friday is mostly sunny, reaching 95.
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0: That's Bruce Springsteen. This is Real Rock. So we were talking about it being August being a monster this year. And so you at the beginning of August were literally telling people, I'll see you in September. And you were right, man.
1: Yeah.
0: It's very true. Like I said, we both had Rally to start with, and then you had to travel. You've been playing shows for weeks. I did Rally, but then now we have the fair. I had that festival at the end, in between or whatever. And now I've got the rest of this week with the fair and blah, blah, blah. And yeah, I don't think I'm going to. And then, beginning of September, I have to go play a music festival, and I'm going to be gone for like 4 or 5 days. And yeah, I think mid-September, finally. What's going on in September? Anything cool?
1: Yeah, there's a lot of cool things. I mean, isn't it Labor Day?
0: Yeah.
1: I got a show at the Prairie Dog Tap Room on September 5th. My first show back in town. It'll be great. Outside of that, that's as far as I've made it.
0: Word.
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5: 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I absolutely believe that J.J. 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
14: From the Rapid City Post, well, here's something for sports fans. The area's first Backyard Ultra is coming to Black Hills in September. The Black Hills Backyard Ultra, hosted by the Black Hills Runners Club, will be held September 12th at the Big Hill Loop, south of Spearfish on Tinton Road. A Backyard Ultra is a newcomer to the endurance racing scene, consisting of 4-mile laps completed every 1 hour until only one runner remains. This will be the first ultra-distance race hosted by the Runners Club, which is well known for its trail and road race series, as well as the popular Turkey Trot held every Thanksgiving. Registration is over for the Black Hills Ultra, but spectators are always welcome. Rapid City Parks and Recreation Department has 2 city pool options available for those seeking cool relief as temperatures hover in the 90-degree range. The Jimmy Hilton Sioux Park Pool

0: remains open through Sunday, September 6th. The 50-meter outdoor pool at the Roosevelt Park Swim Center remains open through September 26th. With the start of school, the Soup Park Pool will operate with adjusted hours, so check the listings before heading out the door with your towel. Have a great day, everybody. For the Rapid City Post, it's Jerry Steinle.
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0: Scorpions. All right, man. So you've got a show September 5th at the Prairie Dog is what you were saying here in September. Labor Day. Labor Day weekend's actually the weekend I'll be gone. So we'll already be kind of gone anyway. But I'll be out in Minnesota playing a music festival called Shangri-La, which is a really fun time.
1: Yeah.
0: And then mid-September, I don't know what I've got mid-September. I think I have someone trying to line me up to record a bunch of drums. And so I guess what I'm getting at is I thought August would happen, and then I thought September would be my rest. And now it's looking like maybe October, but I don't know if that's going to be true.
1: It's a good year.
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13: From the Waring Sturgis Ford Weather Center, I'm meteorologist Ember Sky. We'll see sunshine this morning, then a slight chance of showers and thunderstorms this afternoon, with today's high near 89. Tonight is mostly cloudy, dipping to 66. Friday is mostly sunny, reaching 95.
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0: That was Warlock with All We Are here on Real Rock 100.3 The Fox. We're B2Z in the morning.
1: There's Rag Dogs. Man, I've been doing a lot of golfing over here. That was kind of one of our goals. Me and Riley in the band were like, dude, we've got to go golfing by the ocean. Mm-hmm. Like hit some, and we've done it. And there's been some cool golf courses that were like next level. But for the most part, they've been just okay. The one we golfed at yesterday was, it was all right. It was a Chinook Winds golf course in Lincoln City, Oregon, right off of the ocean. And it was a cool golf course. I honestly don't know if I'd go back to it, except for the fact that what I did there, I might go back and try to redo that. And maybe when we come back, I could tell you what it was.
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9: From the Waring Sturgis Ford Weather Center, I'm meteorologist Ember Sky. We'll see sunshine this morning, then a slight chance of showers and thunderstorms this afternoon, with today's high near 89. Tonight is mostly cloudy, dipping to 66. Friday is mostly sunny, reaching 95.
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0: That's Docking with In My Dreams. Brandon, you were talking about golfing?
1: Yeah, dude. You know, and I've done a lot of crazy things in my life. You know, been married a couple of times, had some kids. Though some people say those are the greatest moments of their life.
0: Yeah.
1: I've been a part of some pretty cool softball, baseball teams, you know, things like that. Watched my kids succeed at sports and at their level. I bowled a 300 in bowling, which is a perfect game. It was an 800 series. You know, and so it's like I got that in the same day. It just, I've done some pretty cool things. And then I'm like, I just got a hole in one yesterday at that golf course. And so, and it's kind of wild. And so I couldn't believe it. It took a while for it to set in. It was hole 17 at the Chinook Winds golf course. And I was using my 3-wood. It was about 170 something yards. And I've been hitting like a little biscuit all day. So that's why I clubbed up. And yeah. It just went right in. I couldn't believe it.
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5: Rapid City Post. Rapid City police have identified a suspect in connection with a report of gunshots fired on Atlas Street late last week. Through the ongoing investigation into the August 21st incident at 1314 Atlas Street, law enforcement officials have identified 38-year-old Rodney Spotted Elk as a suspect involved in the case. The incident began when police received multiple reports of several gunshots fired from a vehicle, and witnesses reported seeing four Native American males inside the suspect vehicle. Anyone with information about Spotted Elk's whereabouts should contact police immediately at 394-4131. An anonymous tip can also be submitted by texting the letters RCPD and the information to 847-411. 19 legislative candidates from across South Dakota have formally signed the Data Center Accountability Pledge, committing to take action on data center expansion in the state and pledging to protect consumer, communities, and the environment if elected into office. According to the Data Center Accountability page, the group is taking action now in response to the failure of HB 1301, which failed in the 2026 South Dakota legislative session. Learn more about the pledge and the signers at dcapsd.org. The general election is November 3rd. For the Rapid City Post, it's Jerry Steinle.
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0: Mr. John Mellencamp, this is Real Rock 100.3 The Fox. Brandon, you were talking about how you got a hole-in-one yesterday for the first time, and I'm so stoked for you, dude. You've gotten the hole-in-one, you've gotten the 300 in bowling, you've got the wife, the kids, you've got success coming from your older children, and I'm sure in the future with Malia. And I just want to say this to you, man. What is there left for you to do? Or I want to ask you, what's left?
1: I don't know. I'm not sure. None of the things like a 300 or a hole-in-one were not necessarily goals. You know, I just like bowling with the family. I like bowling with the wife. It just happened. You know, like, yeah, I go and try. So I guess now it's more like I just want to get up and rip dingers in softball next year.
0: All right.
1: You know, and that's it.
0: Yes. Wait, have you ever dunked a basketball?
1: No. See, I don't think I'll be able to do that.
0: No, I think you will. I think you got something to strive for, my friend. Everybody.
1: I might.
0: We gotta get Brandon on the dunk train as soon as possible. If you see him anywhere out in public, if you want to go to his Facebook or the Brandon Jones Facebook and tell him you got this dunk, boy, you should.
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10: From the Waring Sturgis Ford Weather Center, I'm meteorologist Ember Sky. We'll see sunshine this morning, then a slight chance of showers and thunderstorms this afternoon, with today's high near 89. Tonight is mostly cloudy, dipping to 66. Friday is mostly sunny, reaching 95.
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0: Journey with Separate Ways here on Real Rock 100.3 The Fox. This is the Real Rock Station, and you're listening to B2Z in the Morning. It is fair time. We haven't talked a lot about the fair today. I mean, we all know what's going on at the fair, but I did want to ask you, Brandon, do you have any childhood fair memories?
1: Dude, I have a ton of them.
0: Do you?
1: Dude, I have so many, it's hard to, like, narrow it down.
0: Okay, well, tell
1: me. Because, like... So the rifling through my head, like one of my favorite, it's not a favorite, I'll be honest. I think it's the reason I'm not 6 foot tall, but we were younger. I was wearing a cowboy hat. We were walking around all day. And I think we went to cut between vendors, like where you're not supposed to go, but yeah. We were just trying to cut corners. And I like racked the top of my, I was looking down, walking forward, racked the top of my head on like the front of a trailer.
0: Oh no.
1: And honestly, I feel like it stunted my growth.
0: It just slightly crunched your vertebrae enough to make you 5'11" yeah. And not 6 foot.
1: Yes.
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1: From the Waring Sturgis Ford Weather Center, I'm meteorologist Ember Sky. We'll see sunshine this morning, then a slight chance of showers and thunderstorms this afternoon, with today's high near 89. Tonight is mostly cloudy, dipping to 66. Friday is mostly sunny, reaching 95.
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0: That's Aldo Nova with a monkey on my back here on Real Rock. Brandon, we're talking about the fair. You said you think you got your growth stunted by hitting your head.
1: Yeah.
0: And is there anything else that ever happened to you? Do you have any rides that scared you or made you uncomfortable? Or do you have any rides that you did some crazy stuff on?
1: No, I do remember one time. I can't remember which ride it was, but it was like over by the fence, like kind of next to the Ferris wheel over by the fence.
0: Yeah.
1: And I remember it spinning around and it was like spinning on a spider, but you were also spinning in the bucket you were in or something. Uh-huh. I can't remember. And I remember I was a kid. And so I remember whipping around. We just ate a bunch of corn dogs. And so I was like, oh no, I think I'm going to puke. And I was like trying to get my friend to quit spinning. And I'm like, well, you got to quit. And he's like, no. And I was like, I think I'm going to puke. And he goes, puke by the fence. And so like I turned to puke right at the fence. But because we were spinning around, it like carried more and ended up spraying like a mom and a stroller. And it was not good.
0: Oh no. Well,
1: and then when we got off the ride, we just walked away like nothing happened.
0: Oh, yeah. I mean, what are you going to do, man? As a kid, you're nervous and scared. You're like, I'm not going to like be like, I'm sorry, ma'am. Might I get you a tissue?
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0: 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You have been listening to B2Z in the Morning. We are going to get out of here, but first I wanted to say thank you so much, Brandon Jones, for being able to call in, tune in with me every day, and still get the show done, because I know you're out there, you're hitting holes in ones, you're playing shows every night, you're rocking and rolling, and you are busy as well. Like, I know you've got other things you've got going on. You got a family you got to keep up on at home. So thanks for taking the time to do this with us every day.
1: Yeah, man. No, thank you for doing the work. This is easy.
0: All right. Well, you heard it here, folks. Brandon Jones, he's got it easy.
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11: From the Waring Sturgis Ford Weather Center, I'm meteorologist Ember Sky. We'll see sunshine this morning, then a slight chance of showers and thunderstorms this afternoon, with today's high near 89. Tonight is mostly cloudy, dipping to 66. Friday is mostly sunny, reaching 95.
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7: From the Waring Sturgis Ford Weather Center, I'm meteorologist Ember Sky. We'll see sunshine this morning, then a slight chance of showers and thunderstorms this afternoon, with today's high near 89. Tonight is mostly cloudy, dipping to 66. Friday is mostly sunny, reaching 95.
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11: From the Waring Sturgis Ford Weather Center, I'm meteorologist Ember Sky. We'll see sunshine this morning, then a slight chance of showers and thunderstorms this afternoon, with today's high near 89. Tonight is mostly cloudy, dipping to 66. Friday is mostly sunny, reaching 95.
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7: From the Waring Sturgis Ford Weather Center, I'm meteorologist Ember Sky. We'll see sunshine this morning, then a slight chance of showers and thunderstorms this afternoon, with today's high near 89. Tonight is mostly cloudy, dipping to 66. Friday is mostly sunny, reaching 95.
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7: From the Waring Sturgis Ford Weather Center, I'm meteorologist Ember Sky. We'll see sunshine this morning, then a slight chance of showers and thunderstorms this afternoon, with today's high near 89. Tonight is mostly cloudy, dipping to 66. Friday is mostly sunny, reaching 95.
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7: From the Waring Sturgis Ford Weather Center, I'm meteorologist Ember Skye. Slight chance of showers and thunderstorms this afternoon. Otherwise, mostly sunny with a high near 89. Mostly cloudy tonight, low 66. Friday brings another slight chance of storms, high 95.
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6: From the Waring Sturgis Ford Weather Center, I'm meteorologist Ember Skye. A slight chance of showers and thunderstorms this afternoon. Otherwise, mostly sunny with a high near 89. Mostly cloudy tonight, low 66. Friday brings another slight chance of storms, high 95.
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10: From the Waring Sturgis Ford Weather Center, I'm meteorologist Ember Sky. A slight chance of showers and thunderstorms this afternoon. Otherwise, mostly sunny with a high near 89. Mostly cloudy tonight, low 66. Friday brings another slight chance of storms, high 95.
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8: From the Waring Sturgis Ford Weather Center, I'm meteorologist Ember Sky. A slight chance of showers and thunderstorms this afternoon. Otherwise, mostly sunny with a high near 89. Mostly cloudy tonight, low 66. Friday brings another slight chance of storms, high 95.
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7: From the Waring Sturgis Ford Weather Center, I'm meteorologist Ember Sky. A slight chance of showers and thunderstorms this afternoon. Otherwise, mostly sunny with a high near 89. Mostly cloudy tonight, low 66. Friday brings another slight chance of storms, high 95.
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10: From the Waring Sturgis Ford Weather Center, I'm meteorologist Ember Sky. A slight chance of showers and thunderstorms this afternoon. Otherwise, mostly sunny with a high near 89. Mostly cloudy tonight, low 66. Friday brings another slight chance of storms, high 95.
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0: Boring.
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0: Stitch and Oak, cranking up the metal with a little slow and easy back there. Whitesnake, welcome to this Thursday.
3: It is Thursday, man. I feel like this has been the longest week ever.
0: I'm with you.
3: Yeah, because, I mean, you just started school and the fair, and it's just like, man, it's just no matter how everything that has been happening, oh, it's only Thursday. I feel like it should
0: does
3: be
0: feel
3: like at least Friday.
0: It does feel like it's been a month.
3: Yeah, it's long, dude.
0: Or like 2 weeks.
3: August has been like, I've lost like 10 pounds in August.
0: We've lost like 10 celebrities in August. We're going to come back.
3: That's
0: listen,
3: sad, dude.
0: I think I know that I have too. Definitely, I'm
3: yeah.
0: with you.
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12: From the Waring Sturgis Ford Weather Center, I'm meteorologist Ember Sky. A slight chance of showers and thunderstorms this afternoon. Otherwise, mostly sunny with a high near 89. Mostly cloudy tonight, low 66. Friday brings another slight chance of storms, high 95.
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0: 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You know, actual rock music. 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

0: for the whoop.
1: They just played.
0: You feel good about that?
1: I did.
0: You're good.
1: Where'd they play at? They played somewhere. Somebody went and saw them. Denver. Rob Henry went and saw them.
2: It's just you saying a bunch of things.
1: Well, AC/DC. If you had an opportunity to see AC/DC, wouldn't you see AC/DC?
0: Did they play it?
1: They played at
0: Coors Field.
1: Yes.
0: Or were they in the football stadium?
1: No, I think they were.
0: Baseball stadium. Just a little. Either way,
1: they were in a stadium.
0: Yeah, just a tiny bit smaller, but I mean, like, what are we talking about here?
1: Yeah, it's a stadium.
0: All right, welcome to this Thursday, Stitch and Oak, the Bert and Ernie Show, getting ready to wrap up Fair Week. But also, for the love of...
1: All is holy.
0: For the love of F, let's wrap up August. You know what I mean? Can we wrap this month up?
1: You know, Monday is still the last day of August. Like, so when we come back to work Monday, guess what? It's still August. How stupid is that?
0: Maybe you and me just don't. You know what I mean?
1: We just don't come in.
0: You got a favorite month? I know it's October.
1: Well, I mean, it's one of them. For sure.
0: September, October.
1: A big fan of...
0: Are my favorite months.
1: A big fan of March.
0: Oh, I'm not.
1: Because it's St. Patrick's Day. And of course, the NCAA March Madness. And then, you know, I like May and June when summer starts. July is fun. But then when it starts getting to be 105 degrees for 7 days straight or longer with no rain,
0: I know.
1: That's when I kind of draw the line. I don't think I could handle Arizona, dude. I don't think so.
0: People move there. They move there on purpose.
1: I've thought about it. I was like, you know what? My best friend lives there. Maybe I should just start over. And then I look at the weather and I'm like...
0: You don't want to.
1: Nope.
0: You want to do this right here, safe and cozy until the day we die.
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0: Incredible. Out of Georgia, loving some Black Crowes, Chris and Rich Robinson Remedy, coming up on the 4 o'clock hour on this Thursday.
1: Yeah!
0: We're talking about getting rid of August. Now, my mom always...
2: just sweep it under the rug.
0: My mom always gives me good advice, which is to say...
2: Let it fester. Oh, wait, you have a mom? That's awesome, dude.
0: My mom,
2: you know, always, what my fiance said to me over this weekend? Your mom doesn't love you. That's what she said to
0: me. She does. Yes, she does.
2: I mean, I could say that she does. But.
0: Yes, she does.

0: Now, you be nice.
1: Okay.
0: Anyway, my mom tells me never wish days away, even if
1: you can't wish days away. You know what I mean?
0: It's like you and I are here bitching about getting rid of August, but the fact is, like, you know what I mean?
1: Well, we're getting older, too. You know what I mean? Like, and talking about all these people dying, man. Like, Dolly, dude, that's huge and sad. And Tim Curry, and then now, what's his name?
0: You just had to tell me, but when you said it, I went, of course.
1: Yeah, the voiceover guy for Optimus Prime and the Transformer movies. Something colon. Why can't I think of his name? Anyways, these people are dying. Also, watching Home Alone 2.
2: I am Optimus Prime.
1: What?
2: Stop it.
1: Watching Home Alone 2 this holiday season, dude, is gonna be kind of gut-wrenching because Tim Curry's gone, the Pigeon Lady's gone.
0: Get on your knees and tell me you love me.
1: And I love you, sir. And the mom is gone, too, dude.
0: Now, Home Alone 2.
1: Catherine O'Hara.
0: Oh, well, thanks for ruining that movie.
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9: From the Waring Sturgis Ford Weather Center, I'm meteorologist Ember Sky. A slight chance of showers and thunderstorms this afternoon. Otherwise, mostly sunny with a high near 89. Mostly cloudy tonight, low 66. Friday brings another slight chance of storms, high 95.
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0: that.
1: I got you, man.
0: All right.
1: That's how I feel.
0: Some Skid Row piece of me back there. Thanks for the requests on the big program today. 605-394-4487.
1: We do appreciate the commentary from your text messages.
0: Older celebrities who must be protected at all costs. There is literally a list today because it's just freaking everybody
1: Somebody's
0: out.
1: Somebody's dying, dude. I don't know if the world's going to be okay after Dolly Parton left.
0: Dude, there's a couple on here. I'm going to be...
1: Her legacy will live on forever, though. Did your kids sign up for her book program?
0: No.
1: What?
0: Her book program? Yeah, although I wasn't...
1: You don't know anything about this?
0: No, listen to me. Listen.
1: Okay. All right, fine.
0: I was in Target last night.
1: Okay.
0: And in... This is not a joke. In the frozen food section, do you know that Dolly Parton has a line of, like, pot roast microwave food?
1: See?
0: Yes.
1: And she
0: has her own.
1: She decided she wanted to take on Bucky's as well. Like, and she just opened up her Dolly Parton themed gas station in Tennessee. All she's ever done was give back.
0: She, according to the news today, she has a. Well, here's what the headline says: Dolly Parton left behind a roadmap of planned projects for her team.
1: Yes. So that way,
0: Tennessean travel stops.
1: When she's gone,
0: you were right.
1: Her legacy will live on. But think about it. Also, she has a song. She has a song that's locked in a Dolly Parton time box, or whatever you call those things, right?
0: A time capsule.
1: Time capsule, thank you. And she has instructed her team that they cannot be open until... Oh, man, I can't remember the word. It marks her 100th birthday, so 20 years from now. 2046.
0: Then you can open it, you can check it out.
1: And there's a song in there that has to be played. We're not going to hear that song for another 20 years. Now, I think she expected to live to be 100. Unfortunately, that did not happen. Life had other plans. But
0: you're right. If you see unreleased music, books, products, experiences, blah, blah, blah, she's put them all in a...
1: It's in a plan. She's amazing, dude.
0: All right, let's check it out.
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15: From the Waring Sturgis Ford Weather Center, I'm meteorologist Ember Sky. A slight chance of showers and thunderstorms this afternoon. Otherwise, mostly sunny with a high near 89. Mostly cloudy tonight, low 66. Friday brings another slight chance of storms, high 95.
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0: Here's how radio works. We take the song, we make a segue out of it. Run to the hills, Iron Maiden. What were you just telling me off air? Run to the hills.
1: Dude.
0: There was a tsunami?
1: No, dude. There was a massive mudslide and torrential downpour of rain in
0: Nepal.
1: Yeah,
0: mudslide, Nepal. Central Nepal floods. It is trending news right now.
1: This is the scariest video I think I've ever seen in my life.
0: I'm not putting it on.
1: Okay, don't put it on.
0: Killed more than 350 people in Nepal yesterday. 10 minutes
1: more than that. It's got to be more. It's got to be thousands. See, if you watch the video, it's a video of like Rapid City, right? On Alex Johnson. It's a video camera overlooking Nepal, right? And then all of a sudden, you see this crazy just water coming out of nowhere.
0: I have footage on right now of it. Just it looks like a river in the middle of a.
1: Yeah, but you got, dude.
0: No, I'm not watching what you want me to watch.
1: It is this. Look at this. This is insane. This is apocalyptic, dude. Our planet hates it. This is what I'm talking about. Look at this.
0: Looks like something out of a Michael Bay movie.
1: Yeah, dude. Like 2000. What was it? What was the year when the world was supposed to end? 2012?
0: I don't know, man.
1: Yeah, that's what it looked like.
0: Hats off and thoughts to Nepal.
1: That's scary, man.
0: Too scary.
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0: What is it?
1: Dude, all lips and hips, brother.
0: That's it. Those are the only requirements. According to the Electric Boys, all you require is lips and hips.
1: I figure, like, every 80s song that's, you know, hair metal, ends with a screeching guitar and someone going, "Yow!"
0: All right, can we take a moment to, we've talked about it this afternoon a little bit, but in the 5 o'clock hour, I'm going to hats off my favorite Tim Curry character. Now,
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12: From the Waring Sturgis Ford Weather Center, I'm meteorologist Ember Skye. A slight chance of showers and thunderstorms this afternoon. Otherwise, mostly sunny with a high near 89. Mostly cloudy tonight, low 66. Friday brings another slight chance of storms, high 95.
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0: dude.
1: In and out of love. Now, see, that is what we call a double entendre. Mm. So that could mean two things.
2: Yeah, it means love and loving. That's what
1: it
2: means.
1: In and out. Like, in and out of love.
2: Burger.
1: Like maybe, yeah.
2: Yeah, with the sauce.
1: Drive through. Check it out. In and out of love.
3: Drive through.
1: Bon Jovi. All right, listen. It is very sad that we had to say goodbye yesterday to Tim Curry.
2: Tim Curry and Dolly Parton, man, and somebody else died today.
1: But when I was 9 and the miniseries came out, he's the original Pennywise, man, and it was
2: I forgot about that. Nobody talks about that.
1: That was an emotional mess. That was the scariest thing I'd ever seen in my life.
2: Dude, when he eats the kids,
1: yeah,
2: bro.
1: But like there was no CGI, you know what I mean?
2: Yeah,
1: it
2: just
1: was like,
2: eats kids.
1: That was so scary, but your movie is Home Alone 2, and I think that's a good one.
2: Oh, yeah, and then, like, you know.
1: He's a bad guy.
2: He's not a bad guy. He was just trying to do his job.
1: Did you ever watch Clue?
2: Yeah, see, that was Mark Huston's. That was Huston's favorite movie of Tim Curry.
1: Man. Treasure Island.
2: Oh, dude, he did a lot of stuff.
1: That's so sad, man. Now, he had suffered a stroke.
2: Dude, the way that the world's going, though, man, like, I bet some of these guys are like, thank God I don't have to live in that world no more.
1: I'm not trying to be part of this party.
2: I ain't trying to be a part of this world no more, dude. I'm out.
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13: From the Waring Sturgis Ford Weather Center, I'm meteorologist Ember Skye. A slight chance of showers and thunderstorms this afternoon. Otherwise, mostly sunny with a high near 89. Mostly cloudy tonight, low 66. Friday brings another slight chance of storms, high 95.
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0: Feeling good. Let me just point out, and don't text Dan, I don't want to hear you complain about it. Nikki Six is still around.
1: He's completely sober. And looks good.
0: Yeah, I know. But like, I mean, those
1: Tommy Lee, I don't know. That guy does not look good.
0: No, they have lived through the like. If you had a Russian roulette of dangerous, horrible behavior, and here they all sit, and we don't
1: hanging out.
0: We don't have a Dolly Parton anymore. You know what I mean? Or a Tim Curry.
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0: baby.
1: See? Telling you, dude. Axl Rose.
0: That's all you got to do.
1: Just played Vegas at the end. This past weekend, I think.
0: They were in Vegas. Stitch and Oak coming up here on 6 o'clock, enjoying a Thursday together. So tell me about the fair tonight.
1: The concerts start, my friend.
0: Yeah, they do start tonight.
1: Jody Messina with Heads Carolina and Tails California is coming to town.
0: Thursday night, Friday night, Saturday night.
1: Looking forward to Jody Messina tonight. Tomorrow night, Billy Currington. And then, of course, Saturday night ends the fair and ends the concerts with Bijou Bell and the Rathco opening up for Gary Allen. So, you know, it's been a 90s country concert series this year for the fair. We're really excited about that because 90s country is the best.
0: Tune into our sister station, the Cowboy.
1: Yeah, and Cat Country 98.7 as well for all the information and all the details. Also, if you're not at the

0: fair. And you got some other things to do. Well, our good buddy Zachy Moon's playing acoustic music tonight at Murphy's from 6 to 8 on the patio.
1: That's pretty rad.
0: That is really rad. Good for him.
1: You can come catch Rathco tonight at Sally O'Malley's.
0: Oh, yeah. They did their little parking lot series thing.
1: And Summer Nights, as I understand it, is
0: done.
1: There is not one this week. There's
0: no,
1: not one.
0: Yeah, so for those of you thought that Summer Nights is going on now, last week was the final one for the year.
1: There's other stuff to do.
0: There is. There we're excited about all the crazy stuff. We're ready for fall, baby.
1: It's a party.
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13: From the Waring Sturgis Ford Weather Center, I'm meteorologist Ember Skye. A slight chance of showers and thunderstorms this afternoon. Otherwise, mostly sunny with a high near 89. Mostly cloudy tonight, low 66. Friday brings another slight chance of storms, high 95.
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